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1: Hello, good evening. Who is this?
2: Hi, this is Eva.
1: Hi, Eva. You have a great voice.
2: Thank you.
1: You should go into radio.
2: I've heard that before. I've also been told I should read to the blind.
1: Ah, you have a beautiful voice.
2: Thank you.
1: Well, what can I do for you tonight, dear lady with a beautiful voice?
2: I have a daughter. I have a daughter who will soon be 27 years old. She stayed with me until she finished grad school. And it was a crossroads in my life, so I decided at that point I was going to make a move. I raised my daughter by myself, by the way. Totally self-supporting single mom. And I thought, I'm going to move out of state. She'll be fine. I've got my family here. You can imagine my surprise when she announces that she, too, is moving.
1: To the same place?
2: No. She's moving to another state. She's the girl who lives in my heart. And the idea that she's far away from me, that
1: she's your baby and you can't be there.
2: No, that we can't go to opening night for chick flicks and go shopping, you know, for frivolous items. I miss her so, so much. I miss her so much, my heart hurts. She's doing great. She hit the ground running. She found a job in her field. They love her where she's at. She's doing great things. I'm so, so proud of her. But I miss her so, so much.
1: And what's her name?
2: Rebecca.
1: Have a good cry and I'll play a song for you.
2: Thank you. Thank you so much.
1: Thank you, sweetie.
2: Okay.
1: Bye-bye.
2: Bye-bye.

San Antonio's best variety of the 80s, 90s, and today, Q101.9. Tonight's Delilah's Dilemma is a very honest letter from Carolyn, who says it's not a problem with a husband or a lover or a child or a parent. It's a problem with herself. Carolyn, to be honest, most problems that we blame on our parent or our husband or our lover or our child are really problems with ourselves most of the time. So thank you for being honest about that. So stop crying. Crying, Carolyn, stop crying and stop procrastinating and decide right now, this minute, this second, that this is the first hour of your new life. Don't make promises to yourself that you can't keep. If you can right now, just say, for this hour, I'm not going to eat anything unless my body is truly hungry. Just for this hour. Tomorrow, say, just for this hour, I'm not going to waste a dime on myself unless it is for something I truly need. Take it hour by hour. Maybe in a few weeks you can take it a day at a time, but right now take it an hour at a time. Go talk to your doctor, because you could be suffering deep depression and you could be self-medicating with the ice cream. Carbohydrates make you feel high real fast. That's a typical way people self-medicate when you're depressed. So go talk to your doctor and see if you need some medical intervention. And then multitask. When you're doing your 5 or 10 setups, count 5 or 10 things that you're grateful for. While you're walking a mile, pray for everyone you know with every step that you take, that God will keep them safe. Because even though you hate yourself, addictive behaviors are self-centered things. They are making you focus on you. The more you focus on how much you dislike you, the sicker you're going to become. When you stop doing that, when you start focusing on others, when you put your trust in a higher power, the quicker you're going to become the healthy woman you want to be. And please consider reaching out to others for support. Weight Watchers has been around for a long time because there are great people who give great support. Overeaters Anonymous, there are a lot of support groups that can help you, talk to you, and nurture you and love you while you take care of yourself.

0: 101.9. Good evening, my friend. I'm sharing a hot cup of Bigelow tea with you on a Wednesday night as we ease into the month of September, which is my favorite month, always has been, especially since 1984 when my firstborn arrived in September. And then in 94, my secondborn, Shayla, arrived in September. The leaves change colors. The pumpkins turn bright golden orange. Kids are back in school. Football games, high school football games every Friday night. Friday night lights. It's tea time. I broke out the boots. I wore the black boots today when I took the kids to school this morning. Because it's raining and the weather's changing and the temperatures have dropped in my area. I hope you are enjoying this first day of boot season. It's not the first of the month. It's not the first day of school. It's the first day for me of I get to wear my boots again. Thank you for being here with us tonight. You're listening to The Lila.
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0: Hi, good evening. Who's this?
2: This is John.
0: Hi, John. This is Delilah. What can I do for you?
2: Well, years ago, I was a military brat, and I had lived overseas. And I met my wife when she was 11 and I was 12. As, like, being a military brat, you move around. And so I'd known her since middle school. We went into high school and we dated. But I just had this in my heart that I loved her. And before I left, I had signed in her yearbook that she would be my wife. She had moved to the East Coast and I was on the West Coast. And we thought we would give it a go, but we really didn't make that connection. And she met someone and I met someone without knowing. And we wound up getting married on the same day and same year.
0: You are kidding me. To different people.
2: To different people on different coasts.
0: So here you are getting married on the same day, different sides of the world.
2: Yes. And I looked over to a good friend of mine who knows both of us. I looked and I said, I thought I'd marry Elizabeth. And, you know, but I thought this was the one and this is the one I'm going to dedicate my life to. And it didn't work out. And my old high school, which is a high school overseas in Asia, Little Island, we have reunions every 3 years. And we have a website. And just by chance, we reconnected. And I noticed that she had her maiden name on there. And I was like, oh my gosh, what's going on with you? And she's like, well, I've been divorced about a year now.
0: So you both got married on the same day and divorced just a few years later.
2: Yes. And so it didn't take us long to kind of get back to where we were before, committed, and we have not looked back. And we are now, we have 3 children. We had a new boy 9 weeks ago, and I've been blessed. And not a day goes by that I'm not truly thankful for what I have.
0: Well, what a great story.
2: I've lived a fairy tale dream.

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2: It's time for you to kick off your shoes. Sit back, relax, and enjoy. Ah, breathe deep. The season's changing, weather's changing. Kids are back in school, and it's a chance for you to relax and unwind and think about the wonderful summer you just had.

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1: Loretta, what can I do for you?
2: I just wanted to apologize to my ex-husband for browbeating him for 25 years and generally being awful.
1: For 25 years?
2: Yeah.
1: You were awful for 25 yeah. years?
2: I know, amazing, right? I didn't do it on purpose. I didn't know I was being awful, but I realize now things that I did.
1: Okay, give me an idea of awful, Loretta.
2: I mean, everything. I told him how to hold a fork, how to walk, how to talk, how to dress, how to act, how to wear his hair, how to...
1: And he obeyed you?
2: Yeah,
1: wow.
2: He did.
1: That's pretty awful.
2: I know.
1: Unless, of course, he had really bad hair and didn't...
2: No, he didn't, actually. I was trying to make him acceptable to my family.
1: And now he's no longer with you?
2: No, I divorced him because I thought he still wasn't good enough. And I was wrong. I mean, I can't even... I want him to understand that when I was doing those things, I didn't know how bad they were. I did what my mother did, what my grandmother did, what I thought how it was supposed to be. And I don't know why or how he ever put up with it or stayed in love with me or even tolerated it. How he stayed in the house, I don't know.
1: Are you guys in contact at all now? Do you ever speak?
2: Oh, yeah. We see each other and I talk to him and... I mean, we live really far apart. And
1: have you told him what you've told me?
2: Yeah.
1: And has he accepted your apology?
2: He's a little leery.
1: Yeah. I could see that.
2: Imagine.
1: He's like, I'm not going to be like Charlie Brown and Lucy here. You ain't pulling that football out on me.
2: I've tried to explain that to him. I really want him to know how very, very sorry I am because he was always good enough. I just want him to know I appreciate it.

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1: Hi, welcome aboard. You've called the Delilah Show. Who is this?
2: This is Timothy.
1: Hi, Timothy.
2: Hi.
1: What can I do for you?
2: Actually, I'm wanting to dedicate a song to a really, really close friend of mine who I really, really like.
1: And who is your really, really close friend that you really, really like?
2: Her name is Tiara Johnson.
1: Are you a little nervous, Timothy?
2: Yes, I am.
1: Because you're calling me or because you're confessing that you have a big crush on Tiara?
2: She knows.
1: So are you two in a relationship or is it just crush status?
2: It's crush status.
1: We haven't gone out. We haven't held hands.
2: We're working on that.
1: You're back in school.
2: Mm-hmm.
1: Mm-hmm. And you're doing your homework.
2: Of course.
1: And you're studying hard.
2: Sometimes.
1: And you're not letting the fact that all you can think about is Tiara 24 hours a day, 7 days a week, distract you from your homework?
2: No. Actually, I can multitask, really.
1: Really?
2: Yeah.
1: So how much of your brain, 5%, 15%, 30%, how much do you think young Timothy is devoted to thinking about Tiara's face, her eyes, her hair? Just a percentage here.
2: A percentage?
1: Yeah.
2: Like 80.
1: Uh-huh. That's kind of what I was thinking. So that leaves 20% for schoolwork.
2: Yes.
1: Chores, projects. Do you work? Do you have a job?
2: Yes, I do.
1: Uh-huh. Let's divide that 20% into your job and school and friends and sports and band activities. And I think you're spending about 1% of your time on homework. But you sound like a smart kid that probably can only devote 1% of your time and still get good grades.
2: Yes.
1: Yeah. Let me find a great song for you.
2: All right. Thank you, Delilah.
1: You have a good night.

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1: Hi, welcome to the Delilah Show. Who's this?
2: This is Jennifer.
1: Jennifer?
2: Yes.
1: The Jennifer who wrote to me?
2: Yes.
1: So you have a wonderful story, Jennifer, about your husband, Derek.
2: Yeah.
1: Tell me what you were going through.
2: We've been married, it was just 9 years. We were talking about divorce, about...

0: almost 2 months ago now. We had a lot of pressures and things come upon us, and just things over time, things we just really had not talked about to really be able to share our feelings, and it really came to drive us apart from each other. We had begun to live more like single people.
1: So you were ships that pass in the night, partly because of your schedule and partly because of stress.
0: Oh, yeah, quite a bit. We've always worked separate schedules, and like I said, we just never took the time to be a couple.
1: So what happened to bring you back to the point where you're writing me saying how much you love your husband?
0: We came upon a wonderful group in a community called Retrovay International, and we learned that our friendship really was there. We just hadn't taken the time to share feelings with each other and to be able to get it all out in the open.
1: And probably my guess would be you hadn't taken a lot of time to nurture the passion side of the romance if you're working different schedules. And
0: no, and I have to be honest, our passion was always there, but it was
1: the friendship part
0: was always great, and in your show and its songs are always wonderful, but a relationship is more than just that.
1: Oh, isn't it though?

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0: San Antonio's best variety of the 80s, 90s, and today.
1: Cheryl, hi, this is Delilah. What can I do for you?
2: I wanted to tell my friend Curtis, who I think fate just brought us back together. We were childhood friends. How much I love him. I was going through a really weird time in my life, and I'm in the middle of getting a divorce, and 2 days after my husband left, I get a letter, and I was never even looking for him, and he wasn't looking for me, and we just found each other again, and we're just both stumped, and I'm so happy.
1: So your husband and you split up.
2: Uh-huh.
1: And shortly thereafter, what happened?
2: I got a letter from my friend, Hillary, and she said that she knew where Curtis was. And Hillary was my best friend as a child, and she was dating this guy, Curtis, off and on. And when Curtis and I did hang out, we were like the best of friends. We were like girlfriends. It was really weird, but he was a guy, and we just got along perfect. And then I moved, and I didn't know to keep in touch with him. I didn't know that he cared, and then Hillary moved also, and then she found me and told me that she knew where he was. And now the two of us have been talking, and every time I hear his voice, I just...
1: So wait. His ex-girlfriend set you two up?
2: Yeah.
1: Really?
2: Yeah.
1: Wow.
2: It's just the most wonderful thing in the world, and I was never even looking for it. And I'm just so happy. I can't sleep. All I think about is him, and I thank God for bringing him back to me. I really do. It's been the most wonderful thing ever.
1: Listen to you. Well, you have definitely been bit by the love bug, girl, so you go enjoy that, and I will play a song for you.
2: Okay, thank you so much.

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1: Hi, who is this?
2: Justin.
1: Justin, what can I do for you?
2: Can you pick a song for me and my dad? We're on our way home. We're on a long road trip.
1: How many hours have you been driving?
2: I've been on the road for about an hour now.
1: And how many hours do you have in front of you?
2: I think about 5.
1: Okay, so I'm going to be with you on this road trip all night long.
2: Pretty much.
1: What song do you and Daddy want to hear, Justin?
2: Something to keep us going.
1: Just something that says, I love you, Dad. I'm glad we're on this road trip.
2: Yes.
1: And can we stop because I need another soda?
2: Hey, is that actually that's what we're doing right now? We're at a rest stop.
1: How old are you, Justin?
2: I am 19 years old.
1: So you get to drive. You get to help with the driving.
2: No, we're in a truck.
1: A big
2: truck. A big rig, yep.
1: So Dad's at the wheel.
2: Yep.
1: Do you both agree on my show? You're not fighting over the radio dial, are you?
2: No.
1: Cool. All right, go jump in the truck and I'll play a song for you.
2: Thank you.

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1: No matter where you are, you can take the cue along with you. 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And if you've got us on the iHeartRadio app, hit that preset button so you never have to search for us again.

0: them for your family? Are you homesick?
1: Yes, very.
0: And you're missing the sunshine, and you're missing the flowers, and you're missing the, what, the waterfalls?
1: The beach and the food, ma'am.
0: Really good food.
1: Yes, ma'am.
0: And mama.
1: Yes, ma'am. Mama's home cooking.
0: Mostly mama you're missing.
1: Yes, ma'am.
0: All right, Ollie, what song would you like to hear? Do you have one on your heart, or shall I pick one for you?
1: Can you pick one for me, ma'am?
0: I will. Thank you for being so polite. You have really nice manners. How old are you?
1: I'm 18, ma'am.
0: Tell your mother she raised you right. You have a great night.
1: You too, ma'am.

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1: Hi, good evening. 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
2: This is Oli.
1: What can I do for you?
2: Yes, I'd like you to play a song for my family back at home.
1: Where is home?
2: Hawaii.
1: Hi, Oli. So you're a little lonesome.

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2: Are you a newcomer to the show? Have you joined us for the first time tonight? Where have you been all these months, all these years? I've been right here talking to you, waiting for you. I'm glad you finally showed up. Now, don't go away. I'm here to talk with you, to laugh with you, to share stories from the heart with you each and every night.

Q1019. Tonight's Delilah's Dilemma is a very honest letter from Carolyn, who says it's not a problem with a husband or a lover or a child or a parent. It's a problem with herself. Carolyn, to be honest, most problems that we blame on our parent or our husband or our lover or our child are really problems with ourselves most of the time. So thank you for being honest about that. So stop crying. Crying, Carolyn, stop crying and stop procrastinating and decide right now, this minute, this second, that this is the first hour of your new life. Don't make promises to yourself that you can't keep. If you can right now, just say, for this hour, I'm not going to eat anything unless my body is truly hungry. Just for this hour. Tomorrow, say, just for this hour, I'm not going to waste a dime on myself unless it is for something I truly need. Take it hour by hour. Maybe in a few weeks you can take it a day at a time, but right now take it an hour at a time. Go talk to your doctor, because you could be suffering deep depression and you could be self-medicating with the ice cream. Carbohydrates make you feel high real fast. That's a typical way people self-medicate when you're depressed. So go talk to your doctor and see if you need some medical intervention. And then multitask. When you're doing your 5 or 10 setups, count 5 or 10 things that you're grateful for. While you're walking a mile, pray for everyone you know with every step that you take that God will keep them safe. Because even though you hate yourself, addictive behaviors are self-centered things. They are making you focus on you. The more you focus on how much you dislike you, the sicker you're going to become. When you stop doing that, when you start focusing on others, when you put your trust in a higher power, the quicker you're going to become the healthy woman you want to be. And please consider reaching out to others for support. Weight Watchers has been around for a long time because there are great people who give great support. Overeaters Anonymous, there are a lot of support groups that can help you, talk to you, and nurture you and love you while you take care of yourself.

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1: Hi, Delilah. My name is Amy. How are you?
0: Hi, Amy. Welcome to the Delilah Show. I'm wonderful. What can I do for you?
1: Good. I was just wondering if you can play a song. That's what I was calling for. You just had a recent caller that was, he was 39-year-old, that he was looking for someone for love. So I was just calling to see if maybe we can make that connection happen.
0: Sadly, because...
1: I just messaged you on TikTok too. Yes, that was me.
0: Sadly, because in the past, radio stations did that and somebody got hurt in the worst possible way. We're not allowed to do those introductions anymore. But here's the thing. I know that if that's the one that God means for you to be with, it's going to happen.
1: It will, of course.
0: Whoever it is supposed to be, it's going to happen. So let me play a song for all the lonely ladies and men.
1: Thank you, Delilah. I appreciate it.
0: Bye-bye.

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2: Touching stories, wonderful songs, heartfelt words. That's what you'll find right here. Especially late at night, we're not here to get y'all riled up and to fight or argue or talk about politics. We want to speak to your heart. You, right there, we want to talk to your heart and encourage your heart tonight.

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2: Hey, Delilah, this is Ryan.
1: What can I do for you tonight?
2: I've been apart from my former significant other for going on almost about a month and a half. And we haven't spoke as long as we've ever gone in 2 years, 2.5 years without speaking.
1: Okay, so why are you and the ex not even speaking? Like, why are we taking this time out? Is it over? Have we broken up? Or is this
2: Yes, we have my fault. I've got some serious commitment issues I've been working on extremely over the past month and two, but these were her wishes to kind of have no contact and give her as much space as she could use. I want nothing more than to build an actual future with her.
1: So what happened that you just said, I can't commit to you?
2: It kept getting more serious, and I've never had that before. I know I sound like I'm 14. I'm actually 30. I know it. I have never had that before, and it was very scary, and she was very sure about her feelings.
1: So have you learned a pretty valuable lesson?
2: Yeah, absolutely. I mean, don't let my past affect my future.
1: Yeah, it sounds like if she doesn't want any contact with you, that she doesn't want any contact with you.
2: Yeah. You got any other advice?
1: Just be as emotionally available as you can possibly be. If not with this person, yeah, with whoever God brings into your life. And don't be anxious.
2: Yeah, don't be afraid of love.
1: Don't be afraid of love. Because without it, life really sucks.
2: Yeah, no, it does. And it's worse to know it's my own doing.
1: Well, you know what? You didn't know what you didn't know, so don't beat yourself up.
2: Exactly.
1: Just don't make the same mistake again.
2: I will not.

0: 101.9.
1: Good evening, Brent. Welcome. This is Delilah. What can I do for you?
2: Good evening, Delilah. How you doing?
1: I'm good.
2: I just wanted to talk to you about my wife. I listen to your show every night, and I hear all these people calling in with their wonderful stories. And I just wanted to do the same for my wife, who's my best friend and everything to me.
1: What's her name?
2: Her name is Roberta.
1: Okay. And tell me about your bride.
2: Well, we met singing karaoke, and I knew her for a year, and I would run from her every time that she would come around. It was kind of strange. I liked her a lot, and she liked me, but I was scared. So I would run from her. And, well, just in the 2 years that we've been married, it's just like my whole world has changed because
1: of her. Wait a second. You went from saying you ran from her to now you're married. How did she catch you if you were so busy running?
2: Just finally one night, I just decided to ask her to have dinner with me, and we had dinner, and 5 months later, we got married. So that was kind of like how it all laid out. It was kind of cool. And then ever since then, it's going on 2 years now, and it just is getting better and better and better every day. And I know that she has just done tremendous things for me. I'm ex-military, so I wasn't the nicest guy in the world when I met her. And that was the reason I kept running. We were kept running from her. I just didn't think I was good enough for her. So through her diligence and her patience, she's taught me a lot of things in life. And I just do everything I can to try and honor her and make her happy. And she's done the same for me. Unconditionally.
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Here is your permission to be done for the day. The email can wait. The laundry will still be there tomorrow. Hi, I'm Delilah. And for the next few minutes, how about we just turn up a little song on Q1019?

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1: Hi, Lanny. Welcome to the Delilah Show. What can I do for you?
2: First and foremost, I want to say thank you for having me on. Second, I want to say that I love your show, and I love the message that you send, that life is a struggle and a journey, but on the way, there's a lot of good things, and there's also a lot of bad that help mold us into the people we are.
1: You know, when life is grand and, you know, everything is coming up roses and daffodils, I don't really grow emotionally. It's during the tough times that my heart is expanded and I think my character is developed.
2: Well, that's a good thing to be able to deal with adversity and know how to conquer it and move on. So I'm very much looking forward to the future of my life and realizing that even though you go through, you know, very difficult times in your life, sometimes it's good to make you see who you used to be and grow from the experience you just went through and realize you can still be that same person. You can still be happy no matter what's thrown at you. You just have to find a way to deal with it and move forward.
1: You can indeed. And not only that, but you'll come out stronger.

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Hey there, it's Teresa Lucas. Hope we can hang out here on the radio, on your iHeart app, however you're listening, and maybe we can connect on social media too. TT Momo 2 on Instagram and Threads, and Teresa Lucas on air on TikTok.

0: 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At Teresa Lucas 3 on Twitter, want to thank Chris for the follow. 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
1: All the times that you rain on my parade, and all the clubs you get in using my name. You think you broke my heart, oh girl, for goodness sake.

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1: So when Alanis Morissette was inducted into the Songwriters Hall of Fame, she said being a mother comes first for her, with writing coming in right behind it as a core part of her identity. So true. Here she is,

101.9, San Antonio's best variety of the 80s, 90s, and today. Thanks for listening, Matt, and for the follow on X at Teresa Lucas 3. Matt's a firefighter. Oh, my gosh. Thank you for keeping us all safe, Matt.

0: 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Hey, Audrey, what makes you smile today?
1: I took off of work today.
0: Good.
1: I needed a day just for myself, and I'm so excited I did that.
0: We all need to do that more often, you know?

Antonio's best variety of the 80s, 90s, and today, Q109. This is so cool. TikTok radio has come to iHeartRadio. Oh, speaking of TikTok, look for me there. Teresa Lopez on air. Well, now you will be able to tap into the hottest trends and the creators shaping the sound of music right now. 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

0: 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Who's this?
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0: Somebody told me you love this song right here.
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0: 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Loving all these songs you guys are asking us to play. Hey, Angela, you're going to keep listening all night long, right?
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0: 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Hey, Jamie, thanks for listening tonight. What do you have to say?
1: You play songs that I just love, you know, and from the 80s and new music that I love. I love the songs you play. I love everything about it.
0: Oh, man. You know what? That is music to my ears. Thank you.

Q1019. I don't know about you, but if it's possible, I like to do home natural remedies for, you know, maybe if we're feeling under the weather, you get hurt. Let's talk about that coming up in minutes.

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1: How are you coping with fame so far? I mean, you were absolutely catapulted into stardom, weren't you?
2: Yeah, that's right. But I mean, I'm just taking it as it comes, really, day by day, you know. I've tried not to let it sort of go to my head, you know, if I can help that.
0: That was Rick Astley when this song first came out. And

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0: Well, fabulous. Just know how much we all appreciate you. 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

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Hey, you want to say hi to Megan and join the music with us tonight? She's an EMT. Thank you for all you do, Megan.

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1: What do you do for a living?
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1: That is fabulous. Thank you so much for all you're doing. 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

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Coming up next, we're going to talk some 80s memories. 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

Q109, San Antonio's best variety of the 80s, 90s, and today. Good morning, I'm Jenny James, and we just want to ease you through your morning with uninterrupted hours of music.

101.9 San Antonio's best variety of the 80s and 90s. And today, did you hear Harry Styles going on tour? And he'll be at AT&T Stadium in Dallas in April. 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

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A slight chance of rain in the afternoon, but most of us probably won't see anything.

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And today, get up early tomorrow for a 9/11 ceremony at Joint Base San Antonio. 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

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And today there's a new Alamo-inspired Victor Wembanyama t-shirt that blends Spurs pride with Texas tributes. And you can get it on the Alamo's website, thealamo.org. Honestly, though, I don't think it looks like Wemby at all.

0: Q101.9, San Antonio's best variety of the 80s, 90s, and today. The 9/11 Memorial Climb, that's usually at the Tower of the Americas, has been postponed because of renovation. It's always about honoring the first responders who climbed 110 floors on 9/11. This year, they're trying to get in a new location, but they've added a virtual option to keep the tribute going.
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And today, I think spooky season officially tomorrow because a lot of stuff is set to start. I'll tell you more 3 songs from now.

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And today, if you plan on going to an event at the Alamo Dome this month, like Guns N' Roses, Bruno Mars, UTSA versus Colorado State, just know that VIA is offering park and ride services. I suggest it. 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

Would you cry if you saw me crying? And would you save my soul tonight? Would you tremble?

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It's San Antonio's best Friday of the 80s, 90s, and today. 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

I think it's a pretty iconic 9/11 tribute that we have here. 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Everything You Need to Know is coming up at 7 minutes on Q1019.

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Headed toward the final hour of your workday on Q1019. We are San Antonio's best variety of the 80s, 90s. And today, remember, 540 today is what you're waiting for. You could be on your way to go to the Jonas Brothers Frost Bank Center this November with our Q Work Perk.

After 4, Q1019. San Antonio's best variety of the 80s, 90s. And today, 1 hour work left. Bob Howard here tomorrow. If you're planning on crossing the Del Rio International Bridge, plan ahead. There'll be a 9/11 remembrance ceremony tomorrow. Give Halt a lot of traffic between 7 and 8 tomorrow morning.

Here comes your ride home. It's Q1019, San Antonio's best variety of the 80s, 90s, and today. Breathe. Survived another workday.

is on San Antonio's best variety of the 80s, 90s. And today it's Bob Howard here. Could be a rough ride home, Highway 90 westbound, 151. Pretty significant accident last I checked. More on that in minutes.

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We're San Antonio's best variety of the 80s, 90s, and today it's Bob Hauer. 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Tomorrow's September 11th anniversary. 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
2: 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Me too. But now you can relax tonight, relax and enjoy the music, the stories, the ambiance all night long.